0: Donnie Frank for car one.
1: Cook County's on unit calling.
0: Donnie Frank for car one. You're seeing any reports of a tree down blocking Litchfield Road?
1: We have not at this time.
0: I'll enter off and check the area.
1: Receipt. Just advise when you get a better location.
0: Okay.

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1: Herkimer.
0: 533 and a half Prescott Street. 533 and a half Prescott Street. Male, female, physical. The female went after the male with a knife. She did not cut him or reach him. We are still in line with the caller.
1: They say that she still has a knife.
0: We're still on the line trying to get more information. The caller's uncooperative.
2: Johnny, thanks for call one.
0: County.
2: It's going to be at the intersection of Litchfield Road and Joslin Hill. We got a tree down, primaries down, the top of the pole snap. You should notify National Grid.
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0: Received 2005.
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0: Central.
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0: 9-20-05.

0: 208 Central. Any update?
1: The female still has the knife.
0: Receive, we're about 30 seconds out.
1: Receive 2007. Female's inside the house, caller's outside, the female's gonna be upstairs.
0: Copy.
2: 201 to Central, where is 208?

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1: Is it over in the red of
0: negative.
1: Where is it?
0: 2017.

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1: We have the road cleared. 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We're going to be picking up and returning to quarters.
0: Received 2021.
2: Car 605, arrive at Wynn.
0: 605 at Wynn, 2021.

0: Central.
1: We're going to have 1 female in custody.
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0: West Louisville from Otsego County. Wires down 9923 US Highway 20. Front of color chromatics. Got wires down across the roadway. Pina West Winfield from Otsego County, 9923 US Highway 20. Wires and trees down across the roadway, 2038.
1: Central 1D23. At the Madison Hotel, there's a tree branch that fell on a truck. The truck had damage. The 2019 Chevy Silverado. Negative injuries. Caller just needs a police report.
2: County Wilson Field 1.
0: Wilson Field 1.
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0: 406 Central, traffic stop.
1: Four zero six
0: left. 5S eastbound by Monkey Run, Lincoln San Victor 3488. Lincoln San Victor 3488.
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West Winfield, Chief Request 512 at the Santa the Tree Down, U.S. Highway 20. Speaking to West Winfield, requesting 512 at the Santa the Tree Down, U.S. Highway 20, 2055.

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0: 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We have Mary down on the line saying her daughter and grandchildren are at the residence. A male is outside attempting to gain entry into the residence. The male is the father of the children. Both units, the caller is on 3rd Ave. She's en route to the residence as well. The male is a Nick Kushmish.
1: Greasy.
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0: Lincoln Nora Paul 6072, LNP 6072, on State Route 28, going west.
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0: 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Feeding the Herkimer Mulvac EMS, Claxton Manor, 102 North Washington, room 220. 7 male, arm injury from a fall. 2113.
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0: 14.
1: 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I'll be clear from that. 2014. 208 Central, I'll be out of town, Herkimer Court.
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1: Wait, go ahead.
0: Nora Young, Nora, John, David, Charles. Again, that's NYNJDC. I'll be on South Carolina Street and Sunset Ave. Herkimer.
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0: Are you on top of the hill?
1: 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I'm over here at Exchange.
0: It appears to be normal traffic flow now.
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Warriorstown area of 171 Bennett Road, Town of Litchfield. Phoenix Cedarville, report to Warriorstown area of 171 Bennett Road, Town of Litchfield, 2302.

41 Central. Central. Control is en route to 710 Burbrook. Litchfield, regarding, check the welfare.

did about a second tone for wires down, 171 Bennett Road, town of Litchfield. See about a second tones, wires down, 171 Bennett Road, town of Litchfield, 2309.

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0: 406 Central, traffic stop.
1: 406, go.
0: 5S westbound, just past the south side road exit. King David Sam, 7977. King David Sam, 7977.
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0: Be advised, this wire is not in the roadway. 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
1: Is it a grid wire, or phone line, or cable?
0: It looks like a fiber optic line.
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1: Alright, we'll let Verizon know.
0: Appreciate it.
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0: 406 Central Traffic Stop. Go ahead. 5S westbound, just past Dyke Road, be out with an Amazon semi-truck. Indiana, Paul Edwards, 93334. Paul Edwards, 93334.
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0: 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Are you paired up?
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0: Ricky's, I got a burg alarm at local gas at Skylar, front door motion.
1: 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Hold it up.
0: 2658.

0: 121 Central, we'll be covering 400, 403 for the remainder of the shift. You could disregard 28, we'll be en route to that.
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0: 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Alarm company recontacted the request paint cancellation, spoke to the key holder, all's okay. She provided the proper passcode.
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部開けます。Okay, mobile KMS 331 Carlson Road, town of Mannheim, for an 82-year-old male unable to ambulate. Repeating, Herkimer County 2, MOVAC EMS 331 Carlson Road, town of Mannheim, for an 82-year-old male unable to ambulate. 018.

0: Central 203208, Berg in progress.
1: 204-08.
0: 274 North Main Street, 274 North Main Street, Apartment C. Shauna's the caller. She states that there are people climbing through the windows in the apartment above her. She states nobody lives there.
1: 204. Crazy.
0: 019.

0: 08 Central, all units are going to be clear.
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0: Affirmative.

0: Flyover, a second tone's MOVAC EMS, 3041 Hillside Meadows Drive in the village in Newport for an 85-year-old female, back pain after a fall. Repeating, Herkimer County, 2 Cuyahoga, second tone's MOVAC EMS, 3041 Hillside Meadows Drive in the village of Newport for an 85-year-old female, back pain after a fall. Second floor, apartment 204-045.
1: MOVAC unavailable.
0: MOVAC, no crew, 045. Conco EMS. Conco EMS, 3041 Hillside Meadows Drive in the village of Newport for an 85-year-old female back pain after a fall. Repeating, Herkimer County 2, Conco EMS, 3041 Hillside Meadows Drive in the village of Newport for an 85-year-old female back pain after a fall. Second floor, apartment 204-046.

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1: Brief Dave Kyver, you're acknowledging with a full crew, Hickman County 2, Kunkel, you copy?
0: Copy,
1: 14
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1: 047.

Te voy a llamar. We're coming to LANMS at Prindle, 80 East North Street. Department 310 for 71-year-old male, unknown injuries after a fall. Repeating, Herkimer County 2 Ilion, EMS, at Prindle, 80 East North for a 71-year-old male, unknown injuries after a fall. It's going to be apartment 310, 053.

Central 1D25, complaint. Five. 399 Fairview Road, Town of Salisbury. 399 Fairview Road, Town of Salisbury. Speak to Richard Sessions. CT's had a verbal domestic with Richard Norgard tonight. Richard has kicked him out of the residence and will not allow him back in for approximately 11 hours, he told him.

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Montgomery 2 East Hook Marmolbeck EMS 109 West Street for an 80-year-old female, dizziness, high blood pressure. Repeating, Hook Montgomery 2 East Hook Marmolbeck EMS 109 West Street for an 80-year-old female, dizziness, high blood pressure, unable to ambulate, 347.

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Frankfurt Freedom. Brooklyn County 2, Frankfurt, copy a tree down 130 Country View. A large branch blocking the right lane of traffic. Repeating, Brooklyn County 2, Frankfurt, a tree down 130 Country View. A large branch blocking the right lane of traffic, 505.

Tuckmore County 2 Cedarville, a tree down in the area of 331 Polly Miller Road, Town of Columbia, blocking both lanes of traffic. Repeating, Tuckmore County 2 Cedarville, a tree down in the area of 331 Polly Miller Road, blocking both lanes of traffic, 506.

0: Circle 22 Cedarville, second tones for tree down in the area of 331 Polly Miller Road, blocking both lanes of traffic on a blind curve. Repeating, Circle 22 Cedarville, second tones for tree down 331 Polly Miller Road, gray tree down blocking both lanes of traffic, it's on a blind curve, 5 tons.
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0: Cloned off the road, town highway's been notified. They'll be in a half hour to move it.
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Higby Road, Grafenberg Road, George Lincoln Victor 7046. George Lincoln Victor 7046.

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0: I'm Adam Mumford Lane, speaking on the other half of the party.
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0: Central 201204, copy a third party report of an assault.
1: Kirkenberg.
0: If you could respond to Bassett, the mother of the son that got assaulted is standing out front. He's going to be Corey Shepard, states he might have a broken nose. It occurred in a gray vehicle, unknown if that vehicle followed him there. She's stating his name is Corey Shepard. He does have autism. He should be standing out there somewhere.

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1: Arrival 6:15.
0: Central, Leo.
1: 6:15.

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0: Can we have EMS response here?
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Herc, McCurry 2, Herc Burr, MOVAC, EMS at the Bassett Convenient Care. 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
0: Send me out with a male sleeping on the ground in front of 449 North Prospect.
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0: Eric, kind two, Little Falls, a automatic firearm. Eric, we're carrying two Little Falls and automatic firearm at the high school for a duct detector zone 222, ground A, corridor 123 alarm. Eric, we're carrying repeating two Little Falls and automatic firearm at the Little Falls High School 251 High School Road for a duct detector zone 222, ground A, corridor 123. 738.
1: Little Falls acknowledges.
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0: Central, Wendy 27. Area check 3755 US Highway 20, Town of Warren. In the area 3755 US Highway 20 for a crash notification. It's an open line. We could hear vehicles driving past. Upon callback, left a voicemail.
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1: Central South.
0: King George Robert 4342, KGR 4342, 5 us westbound by Dyke Road.
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0: 10, I'm going to be on West State Street, Village of Herkimer, in front of Applebee's. Lincoln, Nora, Union, 1476. 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
0: Go for her, come on.
1: This time it's going to be at the intersection of West German Street and North Prospect. That's West German and North Prospect. Passerby reporting there's a male passed out with a beer in his hand. It's going to be a white male with a red shirt and gray shorts.
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0: Watson Phil, do you want additional tones for driver?
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0: Harquakai 2, West Winfield Ambulance, EMS driver needed. 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

0: 1D10 to Central, traffic stop, near grid.
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0: 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John George Paul 8358. I'm going to be on State Route 5 in front of Zambrees, Mannheim.
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0: And State Route 5S, westbound. Lincoln Edward George 9308, LEG 9308.
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2: 1-0, I'm going to be on State Route 5, town of Mannheim, near Ash Road. Charles Robert 6, Victor Queen. Charles Robert 6, Victor Queen.
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0: What's the name of the caller?
2: Emily Coffin.

Mark McCartney 2, Cedarville, a flooded basement, 135 Elizabethtown Road. Call reports 2 feet of water in the basement. McCartney repeating 2, Cedarville, a flooded basement, 135 Elizabethtown Road. Call reports 2 feet of water in the basement, 942.

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1D26 complaint. Northbound from 226 Jersey Field Road, Salisbury, 226 Jersey Field Road, Salisbury, car reporting 12 to 13 side-by-sides, driving erratically, car was off, almost ran off the roadway by a red side-by-side with a male who appeared to be drinking alcohol while he was driving.

0: Quakai 2, Cedarville, 2nd Dome 3, flooded basement, 135 Elizabethtown Road. Call reports 2 feet of water in the basement. Quakai repeating 2, Cedarville, 2nd Dome 3, flooded basement, 135 Elizabethtown Road. Call reports 2 feet of water in the basement, their pump quit at 945.
1: Kirkland County, Cedarville Station acknowledged, will be responding momentarily.
0: Cedarville Station acknowledging at 946.

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2: Central 1. 1-0, I'm going to be on 5 over near the dome, Town of Herkimer. King Adam Tom 2336. King Adam Tom 2336.
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1: 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Thank you.

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License plates have been removed from the vehicle. 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

0: Central 1D27, copy a residential alarm in the town of Litchfield. Address is going to be 10264 Roberts Road. That's 10264 Roberts Road, town of Litchfield, the Rager residence. It's coming from a garage side door and garage door.
1: Racing.
0: Are you going to want a second unit? You'll be all set.
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0: Turkentine to Mulvac EMF. 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
4: 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Vehicle's been removed by Route 5.
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0: Receipt, you can show me out. Is a key holder en route, or did you contact one?
1: The key holder is unknown. The alarm company just reported they received a disarm signal.
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0: Henry Paul Tom 6570, HTT 6570, Dion, State Route 5S, westbound.
1: Eleven.

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1: 407.
0: State Route 5S, westbound, just west of Monkey Run, a Subaru Legacy versus Bird.
1: Copy.
0: 1122.

0: 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You can show both units clear from last. I'm going to be en route to that other animal complaint on Warren Road. I'll be covering post 401 South for the remainder.
1: 1124.
2: 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Mary Boy Edward 5025, MBE 5025.
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0: Hurricane County 2, Frankfurt Center, Kunkel. Evaluation after an MVA, near out 5S, westbound, just west of Mucky Run. 19-year-old male, glass to his face. Hurricane County repeating 2, Frankfurt Center, Kunkel. Evaluation after an MVA, near out 5S, westbound, just west of Mucky Run. For a 19-year-old male, glass to his face, from a bird strike. 11:27.
1: Central 204. Sending the name and number for property retrieval.
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0: 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It's going to be an EMS evaluation only.
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0: 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Yeah, you can downgrade. We're just past the underpass of Mucky Run on the westbound side.
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0: Herc, we're coming to Herkimer Movac EMS 201 East State Street, the MVHS clinic. 67-year-old male with EKG changes. Herc, we're coming to repeat to Herkimer Movac EMS 201 East State Street, the MVHS clinic. A 67-year-old male with EKG changes. 1143.
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1: Couple on.
0: You're gonna have to go into Frankfurt and get on the 5S on the eastbound.
1: Copy.
2: Be clear that property retrieval.
1: 1145.

0: Central 204, trespass complaint. At Dollar General, 110 East State Street, see Kayla, states three juvenile males that have previously been trespassed were inside the store. Caller would like to press charges. There are three black males, possibly near the nail salon on South Washington Street.
1: Please.
0: 1146.
2: So is the caller still on scene on Warren Road?
0: Negative. Caller was driving by. Was very concerned for the horse.
2: Proceed. You can show us out.
0: Arrival 1146, Central 204. Those individuals met up with a larger group, possibly 6 to 7 of them together now.
1: Proceed.
0: 1147.

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0: Can you give me a call on myself?

0: 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Open door.
1: 504.
0: 502. 504, 502.
2: Yeah.
0: 236 Burwell Street. Caller is there to look at a residence that's for sale, saying that the basement door is open and there is water actively flowing into it.
2: Reed, is the homeowner there?
0: Negative.
2: Reed?
0: 1150.
3: 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I'll be clear from the DOT location to be conducting an area check for any cameras in the lot other than Remington.
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0: Hi there, Mary Edward Frank, 7362 MEF 7362. I'll be in the parking lot of Manny's Diner.
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0: Eric McKay 2, Mobac, TMO. Eric McKay 2, Mobac, EMS, The Grand, 996 Advil, Trevilian, on the third floor, a 90s male failure to thrive. Eric McKay, repeating 2, Mobac, EMS, 996 Advil, Trevilian, The Grand, on the third floor, 90s male failure to thrive, 1212.
1: Mobac, no crew.
0: Mobac, no crew, 1212. Park McKay 2, Kunkel, EMS. Park McKay 2, Kunkel, EMS, 996 Ave, Will Trillion, The Grand. On the third floor, 90s male, failure to thrive. Park McKay repeating 2, Kunkel, EMS, The Grand, 996 Ave, Will Trillion. On the third floor, 90s male, failure to thrive. 12-13.

0: Trunco acknowledging. Can you repeat the floor number?
1: Trunco, you're acknowledging. It took me on the third floor.
0: Trunco, copy.
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0: Herkimer County, Kunkel Medic 1, responding to 996 Bath.
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Article 92, repeating to MOVAC transport request at well now 200 East State Street, Herkimer, 38-year-old male, possible DKA at 1253.

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0: 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The windows are rolled down and the air conditioner is on. The animal is fine.
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0: Eric, we're trying to West Winfield ambulance EMS. In Brookfield, a 13-year-old male intentional overdose until PD is en route. Kirk McCoy being to West Winfield Ambulance, EMS 1959, State Route 8 in Brookfield. 13-year-old male intentional overdose on pills, PD is en route, 1308.
1: Flight Control, West Winfield 609, acknowledge waiting a driver.
0: West Winfield, acknowledge waiting a driver, 1308.

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0: Eric McKay 2, Kyra EMS. Eric McKay 2, Kyra EMS, 847 Old State Road in Newport. 82-year-old female, fallen, unknown injuries, is denying transport. Eric McKay repeating to Kyra EMS, 847 Old State Road in Newport. An 82-year-old female, fallen, unknown injuries, is denying transport. 1316.
1: Kyra, acknowledge.
0: 1316.

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0: 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Caller reporting a white male, black t-shirt and jeans on the playground equipment. They are unable to wake him. He's been there for about 45 minutes.
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0: 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He is on probation, has an OP in place.
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0: 1D10 to Central. I'll be clear last. You can tell me en route to 948 Johnny Cake Road for a complaint called in through your...
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0: 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I'll be clear that Mal has been moved along. 36.
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0: Temple, Cheryl said caller stating a white male with a black hat, khaki backpack, black t-shirt, and white jeans with facial hair came to the classroom side of the building, was refusing to leave, now walking away, heading south on Prospect.
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0: Received multiple reports of a German Shepherd at North Main Street, currently in front of Pete's and End Zone. Dog is friendly. We did give out the dog control officer number multiple times. One caller did contact the Humane Society and they said they do not take in strays.
1: Received.
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0: Yeah. 1359. 208 Central.
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0: I'll be out on North Main.
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3: 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Lincoln Boy Adam 8884. I'll be on 5S. Westbound near Dyke Road.
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0: John Paul William, 5929, JPW, 5929, 5S eastbound, just east of Dyke Road. Central.
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0: Joseph missed your phone call. 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
0: 1411.
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0: Kirkville County 2, MOVAC EMS. Kirkville County 2, MOVAC EMS 420, Shoemaker Road, German Flats. 77-year-old male with lower back pain. Kirkville County repeating 2, MOVAC EMS 420, Shoemaker Road, German Flats. 77-year-old male, lower back pain. 1437. MOVAC acknowledge.
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2: 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Harbor Way in the city of Rome for a follow up regarding the route in the Jordan Road District.
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0: Eric McKay, 2 Frankfurt Center, Kunkel EMS, 423 Dutch Hill Road, Frankfurt, for a toddler actively seizing, 10 minutes. Eric McKay, repeating to Frankfurt Center, Kunkel EMS, 423 Dutch Hill Road, Frankfurt, for a toddler actively seizing, been seizing for 10 minutes now, 1441.
1: Kunkel acknowledging.
0: Kunkel acknowledge, 1441. Kunkel, the child is now alert and crying.
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0: Eric, we're coming to Frankfurt MOVAC EMS 834 Cinco Drive in Frankfurt. 80-year-old female, fallen, unknown injuries. Eric, we're coming repeating to Frankfurt MOVAC EMS 834 Cinco Drive in Frankfurt. 80-year-old female, fallen, unknown injuries. 1446.
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0: 627 on scene, 1447.
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0: Central 471.
1: Oak County Alien.
0: 471. Sending a name and number for 420.
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0: Receiving the alarm company call for that. It's going to be Zone 1, first floor, east stairs. So we'll get there.
1: We're on scene, 7th story, base 3, nothing visible.
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0: 32 Hancock Street, 32 Hancock Street, see James P. Chow. States his neighbor is blocking his car. May it possibly be stolen.
1: Grand 32 Hancock.
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0: Sending a name and number for a property retrieval. Also have a parking complaint when you're prepared.
1: Go ahead.
0: In the parking lot of Walmart in the pickup area between spot number 10 and 12, a white Silverado has been parked there since 0700.
1: Received. Is Walmart the caller?
0: Affirmative.
1: Copy.
0: 1504.
1: 502 Central.
0: Central.
1: Can you show both units out?
0: 1504. Central to Herkimer.
1: Over Herkimer.
0: Caller provided plate John Paul Union 8204 JPU 8204 does come back expired as of June 19, 2026 on a 2017 Chevy Silverado to a Stormwood of Elm Street, Illion.
1: Got it.
0: 1505.

0: 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You're going to be in service with a patient refusal.
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0: John Frank Frank 4817. John Frank Frank 4817.
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1: Repeat, who's the registered on?
0: Victoria Snyder, Robert Street, Utica address.
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1: 29, go ahead.
0: In the area, 927 State Route 8, Town of Russia. 927 State Route 8, Town of Russia. A white Durango versus a maroon Buick, negative injuries.
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0: Circle K to Frankfurt, MOVAC, EMS 245, while we're driving Frankfurt. 78-year-old female, reaction to medication. Herkimer County repeating to Frankfurt, MOVAC, EMS 245, while we're driving Frankfurt. 78-year-old female, reaction to medication. 1531.
1: MOVAC acknowledged.
0: MOVAC acknowledged. 1531.

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0: Parkman County 2 Kaihara, EMS. Parkman County 2 Kaihara, EMS, 847 Old State Road, Newport. 82-year-old female requesting evaluation after a fall. Parkman County, European 2 Kaihara, EMS, 847 Old State Road, town of Newport. 82-year-old female, family requesting evaluation after a fall. 1558.
1: Kaihara acknowledges.
0: Kaihara acknowledge. 1558.

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0: 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He just advised me if they're both valid.
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1: That's all, Wendy. 2-9. Both are valid.
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0: We got out west, front of the Annunciation Church. New York passenger, Mary Henry Tom, 1134. Mary Henry Tom, 1134.
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0: Be clear at last address. I'm going to be en route to 5432 State Route 28, Newport, for a follow-up. It's going to be regarding the same.
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County 2, Herkimer Mulvac, EMS 110, Sherwood Acres Drive. Apartment number, Azad Adam 3, for a 90-year-old male, low blood pressure, semi-responsive. Repeating, Herkimer Mulvac, EMS 110, Sherwood Acres Drive, apartment A3, 90-year-old male, low blood pressure, semi-responsive, 1629.

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0: 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Windows are all the way up, not running.
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0: We're going to be on Albany Street and South 2nd way near crash at Lincoln Trails Town 6215, Lincoln Trails Town 6215.
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0: 208 Central, same traffic.
1: 1643. 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
0: One zero nine Sunflower Circle.
1: Ludmilla's on the line saying Max assaulted her. He is currently in his room, maybe in possession of a pocket knife, like he always does. Has not been threatened to be used.
2: Received in room.
1: 1644.

0: Central 407. 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
1: 620, you're back to service 1646.
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0: Would you like us to start a state unit to assist 407 until you clear the accent?
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0: 315 North Prospect Street, 315 North Prospect Street, Steve Becky. Ongoing issue of a male driving without a license has parked out in Black Outlander, Lincoln, William, Victor, 8556.
1: Copy.
0: 1654.
1: Two zero eight Central. We're aware of the vehicle. Can you just send the name and number of the station?
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1: Received, 26 is going to be clearing shortly. I'm going to remain on scene.
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0: 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Can I get the time 26 called out with the TV?
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0: 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You can show me how to service. 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
0: I'll be clear from last back in the county. You can show me at the Utica Academy of Science for a walkthrough.
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0: Seven is going to be on scene during your deposition. I'm doing an area check. 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
0: Heard in the area of Walgreens 205 South Caroline Street, a black SUV was brake checking a caller, female operator. The female did get out and yell at the other operator. Vehicle's off now.
1: Got it.
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0: 1D10 descent, you can come and clear. That vehicle's been removed.
1: 1768.
2: 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I'll be covering close to 400 for the remainder.
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1: 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The mail's returned. 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
1: Negative.
0: Copy. Area check negative. I'll be clear.
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0: 68 Spruce Street, 68 Spruce Street. The caller states that there's two kids on electric bikes not stopping for the stop sign. He's concerned for their welfare.
1: Copy. I'll head over.
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0: We got on Acme Road, just over the Village Line. New York passenger, Henry David Henry, 6371. Henry David Henry, 6371.
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1: Go ahead, 27.
0: US 20 westbound near Wall Street, Winfield, King Boy Union, 9278, KBU, 9278.
1: 1756.

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0: Yeah, Old Fort 607 transport.
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1: Eastbound, Jordan Road near Casper Road, Columbia. Lincoln King King, 1312. LKK, 1312.
0: 1808.

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0: 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LBG 6760.
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1: 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Say.

0: Wendy, 27 Central, traffic stop, New York.
1: Go ahead, 27.
0: Mary George King, Lincoln, George Sam. Mary George King, Lincoln, George Sam. They're all 5S, eastbound, west of Hudson Road, direct left.
1: 1826.

Tire EMS. Tire EMS, 847 Old State Road, town of Newport. 84 female, interstitial fall, unable to ambulate. Requesting transport to the hospital. Repeating to Kyher, EMS, 847 Old State Road, town of Newport. 84 female, interstitial fall, unable to ambulate. Requesting transport to the hospital, 1831.

0: Central 201208 complaint.
1: Overbill.
0: It's going to be at the InTown 227 North Washington Street. Kirsten's the caller. She's in room 132. States her mother's ex-husband is outside knocking on all the doors looking for the caller and her mother. It's going to be a black male, unknown weapons at this time. It's going to be a Tyrone Jackson. He's wearing a brown shirt.
1: General. 208 Central. Did the complainant report any OPs or no?
0: Stand by, we're trying to get further. Central to Herkimer, that's going to be negative on OPs.

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1: Central.
0: I'll be out at 12 Gibson Street on a complaint called in the station. So I'll check the welfare.
1: 1834.
0: 308 Central, both units out.
1: We received your out 1834, just advising the car stated that they moved from Albany because of him. They were trying to get away from him.
0: Received.

0: 0 in Central.
1: Central.
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1: That's negative.
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1: Room 132.
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0: 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Henry St. Paul, 1931. 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
0: I'll be clear of that welfare check. 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We're all set. I'll be clear.
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1: 37 1906.

Herkimer County to Kiowa, what's the assist, 1685, State Route 8, Town of Norway. For an 88-year-old female, fallen, negative injuries, speeding to Kaihora, lift assist, 1685, State Route 8, Town of Norway. For an 88-year-old female, fallen, negative injuries, 1908.

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1: 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Central 1D23. 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
0: It's affirmative.
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0: 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MES 28. Southbound by KOA.
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Clark, Mobac, EMS, 332 Eureka Ave, 58 male, difficulty breathing. Green Herculean, Mobac, EMS, 332 Eureka Ave, 58 male, difficulty breathing, 1921.

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0: So it's at 273 East Clark Street, apartment number 4 in the Village of Villan, regarding the follow-up.
1: 1928.

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0: 356 Windfall Road. 356 Windfall Road, town of Schuyler, for car versus deer, negative injuries.
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0: You send me in the area. 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
0: Open and close me, failure to comply. 3 dirt bikes, South Main Street, Poland. They're going about 80.
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